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oysters, as they are living and breathing and dying, they are filtering the water in mass amounts. An adult oyster can filter up to 50 gallons of water per day. A billion oysters in New York Harbor looks like refreshing the standing volume of the harbor every 3 days.

York will be getting more intense weather events throughout the years, given that climate change is accelerating. So oyster reef structures can really help protect us on the shore, on the shoreline. 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